0: Radio Frejus.
1: Lord, look at them yo-yos. That's the way you do it. 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
1: Radio Frejus Cotton Club. Musica particolare per un pubblico speciale.

treating girls like a yo-yo is a no-no of a monumental kind. If playing with your string happens to be your thing, it's easy to say to both, oh, never mind.